0: 1.
1: Genau meins. Hey, Teacher, leave it here tomorrow. Das ist besser wie Kaffee. I can't

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And isn't it ironic?

0: 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Und danach die Gruppe Corona. Wir bleiben in den 90s hier bei HR Instant Dancefloor.
1: It's my life, take it or leave it, set me free. What's that crap about